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1: The dream is always the same, like a printed narrative. I know what's about to happen next, but I keep on going through the motions, fulfilling the script. I'm driving on a dark desert highway, and the air smells like gasoline. My mouth tastes like horchata. 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I've been here almost every night.

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1: Forward! March!

Thank you for tuning in to KUZU LP Denton, Texas. The show is Outward Bound Mixtape Sessions. I'm your host, Stefan Gonzalez. Thank you for tuning in. I do this the first Monday of every month from 8 to 10 p.m. We're going to go ahead and just get right in it. I think I got a pretty good playlist lined up today. We're going to start with something by Charles Gayle, which is pretty awesome because you know, he's mostly known as a saxophonist, but this is him just playing solo piano. And I've been really delving deeply into a lot of his material on piano, and it's really beautiful. So anyway, thank you for tuning in. Write me some comments if you're streaming on the from the KUZU website. I won't be able to respond back, but maybe I'll give you a shout-out. And here we go.

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1: That was Boogie Down Productions with Beef, and I promise you all that I did not make BLTs earlier. Before that, we had the classic theme song from the Solstice video game from the original Nintendo. And this is a really boring game that me and my brother both attempted to play. It really gets you nowhere. But you had to sit through that entire prog rock worship theme. And so anyway, it's embedded in my memories of being a child growing up. So I had to give that. I had to give that a spin. I rediscovered it recently. Before that, we had Arto Lindsay with Ondina. We had My Father by This Mortal Coil, and we started off the show with a song called Nadoshe by Charles Gale. We're going to continue with some music by Jamie Branch Fly or Die. Jamie Branch is a dear friend who left us all way too soon, but she left behind a brilliant catalog of music. So we're going to go with something called Nuevo Rockero Estéreo.

That was Walt Dickerson with Edgar Leon Bateman, a very young Jamaluddin Takuma, and Rudy McDaniel with the song Sky. Now, Walt Dickerson is one of my all-time favorite vibraphonists, but we're going to be having some more nice vibraphone stylings later on from my other favorite vibraphonist and multi-instrumentalist, Günter Hampel, who passed away last week. So stay tuned if you want to hear some more moving vibraphonists. Before that, we had the song Tapioca Sunrise by Flux of Pink Indians, reminding us that war is stupid, war is painful, and war can never be won. And we started off that block of music by Jamie Branch, Fly or Die, with the song Nuevo Rockero Estéreo. And you were listening to Outward Bound Mixtape Sessions. I'm your host, Stefan Gonzalez. If you're tuning in for the first time, just to let you know, no one thing that I play tonight is going to add up. It's all about the total sum of cultural cross-contamination, if you will. You know, some things might mirror, there might be some genres that repeat, but that's not exactly what I have in mind whenever I do my show. It's about bringing together all of human culture through vast different genres of music that others might not think have any place together in one setting. So, you know, I'm not exactly a straightforward DJ in that I'm focusing on the transitions or the segues. You know, the awkward 2.5 seconds of silence between tracks is just a way for you to reset your palate, because you never know what's going to come up next. And with that being said, we're going to continue with Test Department with the song Total State Machine.

Thank you for listening to KUZU LP Denton, Texas. This show is called Outward Bound Mixtape Sessions. I'm your host, Stefan Gonzalez. And I'd like to give a shout out to everyone that's been writing me on the message board. Julio, Marcus, Angie, my mom, Carol, and my brother, Aaron. Aaron Geckler, Sarah J., and my partner, Katie. Thanks a lot for tuning in. You always have the option of leaving me a message. Once again, I can't respond to you on the message board itself, but it's highly appreciated whenever I receive props and love. And just know that anyone out there is listening. But once again, you're listening to Outward Bound Mixtape Sessions. This happens the first Monday of every month from 8 to 10 on KUZU. And, well, the moniker Outward Bound Mixtape Sessions is lifted from a live weekly music series that I hosted for the better part of 7 years at the end with the help of my brother Aaron. And there was really no mission statement other than to just mix things up musically, culturally, to give people a platform for expression, for self-expression. And this ended up being really interesting from what I can remember, because I wasn't always living my best life back then. But I do remember the semblance of cultural, musical, and artistic unity. You could have harsh noise, performance art, jazz, hardcore punk, singer-songwriter. I mean, and the list goes on. And some nights would seemingly be curated to fit a particular aesthetic or vibe, and other nights it would just be a free-for-all. And while there were definitely some awkward moments that were had, more than anything, a really nice sense of community was formed. And so even though I don't exactly fancy myself a promoter these days, I still feel like I have an ear for things that belong together, even though other people wouldn't think so at first listen. We're going to continue with something by the Gunther Hampel All-Stars, featuring Gene Lee, Marion Brown, Barr Phillips, Steve McCall, Albert Mangelsdorf, and Manfred Schuff. And like I said last week, Gunther Hampel passed away. I do believe he was in his later 80s. He had a really great run, but he was a fascinating multi-instrumentalist who specialized in vibraphone, baritone saxophone, bass clarinet, soprano, and I'm sure a lot of other stuff. Anyway, he did some beautiful compositions, put together some beautiful bands, and was a fantastic improviser. So this is one of my favorite songs from him, called Little Bird.

your peace. My peace. 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Your peace.

That was Irreversible Entanglements with the song Vibrate Higher from their most recent full length on Impulse Records, entitled Future, Present, Past. I've been listening to it a lot recently. It's really, really amazing. Before that, we had Cecil Taylor with Henry Grimes, Archie Shepp, Jimmy Lyons. I think that's it. Wait, hold on. Sorry, I got to check my list here. Just so I give props to the right people. Yeah, it's Cecil Taylor with Sonny Murray, Henry Grimes, Archie Shepp, and Jimmy Lyons with the song Pots. Before that, we had La Caída de la Civilización with the song Echado a Perder. And we started off that block of music with the Günter Ampel All-Stars with the song Little Bird. And, okay, so it's about 9:36 right now. We're going to have one last stretch, long stretch of music. And I won't be speaking anymore. But I just want to thank all of you who have tuned in tonight to Outward Bound Mixtape Sessions. The next time I'm doing this will be Monday, July the 6th, 8 to 10 p.m. on KUZU LP Denton, Texas. Thank you so much for tuning in. And to everyone that's been writing me, Topher, Angie Early, Mark Kosminski, Julio, Sarah J, my mom Carol, my brother Aaron, my partner Katie. Thank you all so much for tuning in, and catch you next time. All right, good night.

see your dark shadow flitting across the softly falling snow. 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You sitting astride a big black horse on the 5th of May, and suddenly we are alone. I know the war is over.

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Thanks so much for being here tonight, for tuning in, and for supporting Kuzu Radio. Let's go over that first set to start the show out tonight. Denton's own Pearl Earl with Damage Control off their record, It's Dread. After that, we heard Dome, who is Bruce Gilbert and Graham Lewis of the band Wire. This was Dome's first release, put out back in 1980. We heard the track Say Again. We'll hear a few more Wire-related bands throughout the show. After Dome, we heard the Austin band Switch Hitter with Tap Dancing for Pee off of their release Academy. After that, we heard a Finnish punk band called Secunda with the track Kotin Paulu, and that was off of a compilation that came out back in 1984 called Lasta EP. After that, we listened to Duet Emo. It's another Wire-based side project with Bruce Gilbert, Graham Lewis, and this time with Daniel Miller. Put out one record back in 1983 called Or So It Seems, and we listened to the track Friano. And to close that first set out, we heard Polvo from the 1994 release Celebrate the New Dark Age with Every Holy Shroud. All right, let's keep it rolling tonight here on Brains of Paradise. Up next, we're going to listen to some Thinking Fellers. That's here on Brains of Paradise.

You've been listening to Ellen Arkbro and Callie Malone with their piece October from the 2016 cassette release Catedral Volume 3. Great stuff there. Before that, we heard Ear Trumpet. This is another Bruce Gilbert project. They put out one record back in 1987 called Bring on the Dirt, and we heard the track Whack. Prior to that, Belgian artist Human Flesh with Delon Enlarges off of a 1983 compilation called Integration. Before that, Zulu is Kono. That was an Austin-based band. We heard the track Figure 98, Terror. And that was off of their first release. To start the set out, Thinking Fellers Union Local 282 with the track More Glee off of their 1991 record Lovelyville. All right, I want to thank everybody again for tuning in tonight here to Brains of Paradise. Thanks so much for your messages during the show.

0: You too can message any producer while they're on the air at KUZU.FM. Yeah, always great to hear from everybody out there. Let's keep it rolling tonight. Up next, we're going to listen to some Islaha. But before we do that, let's take a quick pause here.
1: You're listening to KUZULP, Denton, Texas.
0: All right, let's keep that rolling tonight. Here is Islaha here on Brains of Paradise. Here we go.

0: Just put them all in, even if there's no one there. 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
1: I'd like to first apologize if I see low energy. I feel kind of sick. 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

0: the way that you can be deep in your own thoughts and then suddenly pulled into another world by hearing just a fragment of conversation or pop music in a passing car, and it can shift you. 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
1: I'm working. 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

0: is a quiet small town up in the Lake Powell.
1: Oh,

At Page, this day is a hot day. To know how many degrees Celsius are 91 degrees Fahrenheit, it's easy to subtract 30 from the Fahrenheit degree, then to divide by 2 and add 10%.

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0: Another possibility is to subtract 32 and then to multiply by 0.55. And the height of page is 5,282 feet.
1: Side each other up. Side body belly. Oh, backbreaker. They're off to an early start. I think we can easily recover it early in the match. The Devils are back. With a good reversal.
2: September, the page à Springdale, Zion, dans le Utah. C'est pas mal comme situation, hein? Wow.
3: Et si ça n'était pas ici?
2: Ben, de toute façon, le... Là, ça va pas plus loin.
0: At Springdale, there was an appointment with the American composer Philip Bimstein.
2: Knock.
3: Knock.
4: Well, hello.
3: Hello. Is this 1942?
4: Yes, it's that.
3: Hello.
4: I'm Philip.
3: Hello, Philip.
4: Nice to meet you. Come on in.
2: Hello, Philip.
4: Luc?
2: Yes.
4: Do I say it right? Is it
2: Luc
4: or Luc?
2: Luc.
4: Luc.
2: Luc.
4: Luc. Luc. And Brunhilde.
3: And Brunhilde, yes.
4: Well, come on in.
3: Thank you.
4: Are you recording?
2: Yes.
4: Well, I'm very happy to meet you. Welcome to Springdale.
3: Thank you.
4: Would you like to come in?
2: Yeah.
4: And could I offer you something to drink? Whether it be water or beer or wine or gin and tonic?
3: Water?
4: Okay, this is spring. And how about for you?
3: It's spring water?
4: Yeah.
3: You go to get it?
4: No, you get it shipped.
2: I make sound land art.
5: Land art?
3: Yes.
5: Sounds?
2: Sounds. Land art.
5: Land
2: art.
5: Land art.
2: Yes, land art.
5: Sounds.
2: And sounds. Land art. With
5: land.
2: And in this, it's not all can arrive. Because it always something.
5: Yes.
2: Cars or fly.
5: Yes.
2: Or birds. Or
5: something.
2: Chien.
5: Chien.
2: Chien.
5: Coo?
2: Coo.
3: Cow.
2: Cow.
5: Oh yeah, coo. Coo.
2: Cow.
5: Oh yeah,
2: coo.
5: La vache qui rit. Coo. There's a cheese, a fromage.
4: La vache qui rit.
2: How do you come to be the mayor de Springdale? Comment on dit mayor en anglais?
3: Mayor.
5: Burgermeister.
2: Burgermeister.
5: I say mayor in France. Mayor.
2: How you do that?
5: I was elected. I am a composer, you know.
2: Yes.
5: I was the president of the little arts council in town that put on concerts, and we sponsored some programs. It's arts and humanities. We sponsored programs that brought people together to speak about issues. And so my friends thought that they asked me to run for mayor.
2: To be mayor, is necessary to be in a party?
5: Party? No, it's a non. We call that nonpartisan. So no, I don't have to be a Democrat or Republican or conservative or liberal. Or you are what you are. You're independent.
2: It's not a situation usual.
3: A common situation.
2: As a composer to make a position.
5: But you know, composers and musicians should know a lot about politics and people, because we know how different sounds can be combined, or we know how different voices, whether it be, you know, trombone and violin, or the sound of your car coming up my driveway, combined with the bird or different people's voices, and we know that we can, those can be blended together in a way that works. And same thing in politics, you know, you've got all these people in town with different voices, different feelings, different expressions, different feeling, you know, different opinions. And so I know, as someone who's orchestrated pieces, that it, they can all work together, and there can be counterpoint, you know.
3: It's a very good idea that our politicals should be musicians.
5: Yeah, except that we know that some musicians are too...

0: This is KUZU-LP, Denton, Texas. And you've been listening to Brains of Paradise. We're here every Monday, 10 to midnight, here on Kuzu Radio. Thanks again, everybody, for tuning in. Thanks for your messages. Thanks for supporting Kuzu Radio. Let's hop back up. Hope you enjoyed that last long hour set. Kind of just wanted to let that play out throughout the hour there. So let's talk about it. To start it out, is Laha from her 2004 debut Meritier with the track Kamen Kyunse Kiele. After that, we listen to some Sonny Rollins. R.I.P. Sonny Rollins. What a master. The track we heard was Autumn Nocturne. It was off of the 1978 release Don't Stop the Carnival. That was from an April 1978 show back in San Francisco. Great stuff there. After that, Norwegian painter, artist, film director, and tonal image composer Rolf Amat. We heard a track off of his compilation release called Tonal Images Films, 1968 to 1991. We listened to the piece Kinetisk Energy Part 1 and 2. That was from 1968. After that, we heard a new one from Vanessa Rosetto off of her forthcoming record, The Professional. We heard De Geest. After that, from Pori, Finland, we heard Pia Rinne from their record River Eye with the track Extra ET. Then we heard from Luke Ferrari from his Far West News Episodes 2 and 3 release. We heard Far West News Episode 2, May 1999, From Page to the Grand Canyon, Part 2. Great stuff there. After that, the artist Nan, and we listened to a track off of the 1999 release Receive the Flame. The track was called Spectre. After that, the Finnish duo Dramaku off the release Toinen Vaihe. We heard Pitti. Following that, we heard from London, UK, Supermodel, from their self-titled debut release, with the track, two tracks off their record, Backstage Pass and Behind the Velvet Rope. And finally, to finish the set out, 253 from the release Taurus, and we heard Taurus 2. That's going to do it tonight here on Brains of Paradise. Thanks again, everybody, for tuning in. Thanks for supporting Kuzu Radio. And we'll catch you again here next week on Brains of Paradise. Good night, everybody. Have a great rest of your week.
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1: Hi, it's Mike from Shiny Around the Edges. I love KUZU because it gives everyone a voice.

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We hope you enjoy this LGBTQ+ celebration playlist and let love reign.

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1: My name is Esteban, and everybody listening has to mew. 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
2: Kuzu, I listen to it, and so should you. Kuzu, yeah!

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0: clocking the hoes. 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And that night, I played the wall. Checking out the fellas, the highs and lows. Keeping one eye open, still clocking the hoes. There was one particular girl that stood out from the rest. Poison as can be with a high power chest. Michael Bivens said, and I'm running the show. Belle, Biv DeVoe. Now you know.
1: Yo, Slick Blow.

0: the brother, how to get the Brooklyn Jack. 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Where's your soul, sucker?
1: I don't know.
2: Where is Public Enemy?
3: What's the deal? What's your latest hit, bro?
4: Hi, this is Jenny from Shiny Around the Edges. And wowzers, there's so much to love about Kuzu. I think my favorite thing is hearing my friends on the radio.

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3: I'm the king of rock.

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I just got from $8 thing. 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Black hole kid. I was listening to my album. Like, I think this project was good.

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Wonder why y'all broke, but when it's time to work, you running from it. You want some help? I can't help if I don't get nothing from it. Some of y'all living just to die. I don't wake up for nothing. Chasing money, heart beating like a drummer. Probably wouldn't understand that feeling unless you come from nothing.

0: March is Women's History Month, which is a special observance month.
1: And as U.S. Forest Service historian Rachel Clyde points out, the agency's history includes contributions from women, predating as far back as when the Bureau of Forestry was under Interior Department oversight in the 19th century.
0: Even prior to that, we have a lot of women who are engaging in environmental advocacy as early as 1850, at least in print.
1: For instance, the daughter of author James Fenimore Cooper wrote the journal-style book Rural Hours, discussing environmental conservation around that time.
0: And she predates notable work like those of Henry Thoreau or George Perkins Marsh, and especially Aldo Leopold being a century prior.
1: The century also features the Forest Reserve Act of 1891, leading to creation of such reserves in public domain, due in part from advocacy from women's groups, similar to efforts to protect bird species around that time. I'm Rod Bain reporting for the U.S. Department of Agriculture in Washington, D.C.
2: Lover.

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If you see the mad horse

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Rise and shine, dear listeners. It's time for the Morning Mix, your perfect companion to kickstart your day. We've put together a hand-picked selection of songs that will bring a smile to your face, set your feet tapping, and make you feel like you can conquer the world. 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Stay tuned for a delightful mix of genres and musical surprises. Let's dive in.

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2: Hi, this is Brandon from Shiny Around the Edges, Visceral Cuts, Bone Leech, Mirage Music Club, and Inverted Candles. And my favorite thing about Kuzu is hearing myself on the radio.

0: Here's a program from our archives. We're listening to the sounds of red squirrels. If they run out of food this winter, they'll turn to one of nature's original sweet treats. I'm Jim Metzner, and this is the Pulse of the Planet. American red squirrels are found in evergreen forests throughout northern North America, and this past fall, they were gathering pine cones and nuts to store for the winter. Naturalist John Sorrell tells us more.
1: Unlike a gray squirrel, which will bury its food one at a time, red squirrels pile them all up at the bottom of a tree or in the root systems of that tree. And then throughout the winter, that's where they go for food. And red squirrels are very, very poorly insulated. The fur is not a very good insulation. Once the temperature gets down, even into the 40s, they have to eat a lot more in order to keep their body temperatures up. So you can imagine how much food they have to consume during the winter when the temperatures get down toward 0 degrees and they're really losing a lot of heat.
0: And with all that eating, the piles of pine cones might be getting a little low right about now.
1: At this time of year, when winter is ending and spring is arriving, a lot of wildlife has run out of the food that they've stored over the winter. So red squirrels will go over to sugar maple trees and score the bark with their sharp teeth, allow the sap to run out, and then come back a little bit later when most of the water in that sap has evaporated in the sunlight, and what's left is sugar. And they'll scrape the sugar off or lick it off with their tongues. So they're essentially the original harvesters of maple syrup in the United States. And this has been found up in the Adirondack Mountains of New York and in Vermont. But it's an amazing adaptation that red squirrels have in order to get a very quick source of energy at the end of the winter when they're starting to get more and more hungry.

You must call 811 at least 2 to 3 business days before any digging project. So before you do this or this, make sure you do this. For digging projects big or small, make the call to 811.

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1: Tommy K here with Strung Out Radio. Today is International VW Microbus Day. Kicks off National Outdoors Month. Hey, here's Canned Heat. Going up the country. Going up the country.

Going Up the Country, the unofficial anthem of the Woodstock Art and Music Festival back in, the one in 1969, back when people took music and art festivals more seriously. As I said at the top, today is International VW Microbus Day, and here's something from the newbies. They're really not all that new.

That's the newbies VW bus. Hey, and when you go on that road trip, you've got to know where your Bic lighter is. Here's Sarah Harvey wanting to know who stole her lighter. Panic Shack.

Yeah, the fourth track from Elton John and Bernie Taupin's great album, Captain Fantastic and the Brown Dirt Cowboy. In that song, Taupin writing about just wanting to know when the train leaves so he could get out of London for the weekend. What time's the train? Conductor, he says, 9. Not sure everyone knows the story of how Bernie and Elton became partners. They both answered an ad put out by a talent scout in 1967. And Bernie, who lived in rural Lincolnshire, didn't have the money for a train ticket, so he just mailed in pages and pages of song lyrics, of poems, to Ray Williams in London, who was the head of talent for Liberty Records. And meanwhile in London, Elton came in for a live audition. Of course, he nailed it. He played everything great. And but he admitted to Williams that he was really unable to write songs. So Williams reached around behind him into a drawer full of submissions and pulled out an unopened envelope, which happened to be Bernie's envelope full of poems, and handed it to Elton and said, "See if you can do anything with this." So Elton said he went home, sat at the piano, put Bernie's words up in front of him, and the tunes just came spilling out, he said, almost instantaneously. Anyway, sorry to bore you with that, but wouldn't be strung out if I didn't tell you some sort of story like that. Hey, thanks to everyone for tuning in to Kuzu on this Tuesday morning. What a great morning, man. It's the sun is out. It's like it's summer. I've received some messages. It's always nice to get those. Let's see. We got Allison from Memphis and Teresa writing in from Missouri. RB, good to hear from you. He's got a show called The Law of FM. And Dwayne wrote in. Dwayne's got a show Thursday at 7, and he was telling me that Panic Shack will be playing in Dallas in September. Yeah, that's great. Let's see. Another producer, Scott, Miracle Witness Hour, Sunday at 7. And let's see, Natalie writing in from the future. She's in Narbonne, France, and so it must be about 4 or 5 in the afternoon there by now. And she was appreciating the Nick Waterhouse. And I started thinking when I read your note that you probably suggested that I play him. So it may have come from you. And then Jennifer from Big D, nice to hear from you. Well, let's see, where am I? You know, again, because it's summer, and this is today's the start of summer, I'm just going to crack it open with these next two songs. A little rock and roll and a little rockabilly.

Playing a little rockabilly there for Dwayne and Scott, evidently, who wrote in. Very happy to hear that. And, you know, Scott, I found that you and I have very similar musical tastes when I listen to your show Sunday at 7. And that was the Blasters from their 1997 album, their debut album, called American Music. And that it is. Before that, Scott McKeon with the Get Down jam, Everything is Nothing. And I expected some messages about the drumming on that track, because it's amazing. And it was done by Jeremy Stacy, who's a highly sought-after sticksmith, who he's independent. He just plays for everybody. He's played for many legends, King Crimson, Sheryl Crow, and the Waterboys. Oh, dear. Did someone say the Waterboys?

0: My goodness, that band pleases me more than Peach Pie. The Water Boys, and that was from their first album, Fisherman's Blues, song Killing My Heart. Okay, as I said before, today is VW Microbus Day, and I don't know why that makes me think of you, Curtis, but it just does. Whenever I think of a microbus, I think of Curtis Smith, who's got a show. Well, he's got two shows. He's got a show Saturday at 5, great Get Jazz show, and then a great vinyl revival hour Sunday at 6. So it's also the start of National Great Outdoors and Travel Month. Yes. And get this, June 2nd is also National Leave the Office Early Day. I'm not making this up. You can check it out yourself. And, well, there's a song that will flavor your afternoon if you decide to take more than just the afternoon off. Here's Problem Patterns.
1: I can't absolve you of your sins,
2: because that is not my job.
1: I will not be your therapist,
2: because that is not my job.
1: I'd not be paid enough for that.

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That's a feminist band out of Belfast. Imagine that. Wouldn't it be nice to just resign and enjoy the summer of 2026 with some, I don't know, maybe some travel, some international travel, maybe some weekday swimming at your favorite waterhole, or maybe just hanging out with friends all day, jamming and smoking. Well, that's for you to decide.

the Gnomes with Magic Man. And hey, thank you, Dwayne, for turning me on to those guys. They's hot. Hey, here's the Lunachecks, and they're crazy.

Ocean Man from Ween's sixth studio album, The Mollusk, which came out in 1997, often cited as their very best album. Here's Iguana Death Cult.

0: Okay, just a reminder, once again, it's June. You only get so many summers in a lifetime. 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

Thank you for tuning in. My name is Matt. Coming up this hour, we've got some Denton music, some other Texans, some Okies, plenty of tracks from 2020 and 2021. Up next, it's Esther Rose on KUZU.

the great Emmylou Harris with Amarillo off 1975's Elite Hotel. Before that, you had Charlie Crockett doing James Hands, Don't Tell Me That, and Esther Rose with My Bad Mood. When I was putting today's show together, I realized I had a handful of songs that are either sad or sound sad. So here they are.

KUZU 92.9 in Denton. And let's get you caught up. You had Courtney Patton with I've Got One Waiting, Leanne Womack with Same Kind of Different, Chris Knight with Everybody's Lonely Now, and Cor Blund with Louis L'Amour. This next band is from Athens, Georgia. Here are the Pink Stones with Barroom Blues.

Recapping that block, you had the Pink Stones with Barroom Blues, Jamie Wyatt with Make Something Out of Me, Sarah Petit with Crash Boom Bang, and Mike McClure from Tecumseh, Oklahoma with Your Kind of Blue. Up next, it's Denton's very own Isaac Hoskins.

Taking that block from the top, you had Isaac Hoskins with Loving You Is Going to Be the Death of Me, Mac Leaphart with Honey Shake, Melissa Carper with Would You Like to Get Some Goats, Roger Miller doing Mickey Newbury's Swiss Cottage Place, and finally Floyd Kramer with his take on The Gambler. Well, that's about it for me. Thank you so much for listening. I'm going to send you out with one of the best story songs in Robert Earl Keen's impressive catalog, covered here by Cody Canada with accompaniment from Jason Boland.

0: Thank you. Love you, Robert. Thank you, man. Thank you for believing in what we do, man.
1: 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The great Papyrus is here to wish you a happy day. Say hello, brother.
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3: 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Thank you so much for this Sunday night show. All the music is wonderful. We are very grateful. This is T. Swift and E. Medina saying thank you. We're sending love for the beautiful vibes and sounds tonight on Kuzu. Thank you so much.

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0: in the city are the trees that drop their leaves very frequently.
1: Nathan Heavers is an assistant professor in landscape architecture at Virginia Tech.
0: Some trees shed leaves not just in the fall, but periodically in small droughts, often during the course of the summer. Other trees have very large nuts or fruits that drop. They can be messy. For instance, the black walnut is a beautiful tree, but it's rarely found in cities because of the size of the nuts and the frequency that people will be walking under them. Another one that Americans don't tend to like is the mulberry tree, which drops its fruit and becomes messy on the streets. There are also issues with things like the other animals in cities, like the rats, can feed off of different fruits and nuts that you might find in cities. That also is a concern for a lot of people. Trees that you might not want to plant because of what they do underground are actually some of the trees that we plant. It's a bit of a trade-off. The red maple, for instance, tends to lift and heave sidewalks, break apart the structure of the sidewalk, but it also is a great shade tree and can survive some of the droughts that we have in the city. Evergreens tend to hang on to their leaves for a longer period of time than other trees. We don't see evergreens in cities because they have these fine needles that often get covered in the dust and the grime of the city. They grow well in very harsh environments, often cleaner environments where there is not so much air pollution as there tends to be in the city.
1: I'm Jim Metzner, and this is The Pulse of the Planet.

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Well, it seemed like everything was gonna turn out all right, till I happened to come home just a little bit early from work one night. And there she was, just a-kissing on the man. Now I know what mama meant when she took me by.

I am.

it gets excited when its parents are yelling, cause they ordered a Lincoln and they received a compact, and there's fat nuns and tenors who are blocking departures till I'm birthed from their vulvas and I kiss you and hug you. You remember our corpus and you shout at the platform, here we go.

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I hope that you spread joy to the world today.

0: Houston Texans!
1: Come let us sing for joy to the Lord. Let us extol him with music and song and scripture. So begins our psalm of the morning. So welcome to Worship at Redeemer and a very special welcome to the Flutes of the Spirit. Weren't they great? And we'll hear from them again this morning. Special welcome to you if you're here for the very first time. And some of you are because I have met you. So would you and everybody else be so kind, as you always do, take the registration card and get it out and fill it out. And then, since we're family, let's take just a moment to be family and open your worship folder to the family life. I'd like to highlight just a few of the important announcements and count on you to read the rest. The first involves the picture directory. You have been so good to sign up to get your picture taken. Several of you haven't, though. And if you haven't, please

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I hope that you spread joy to the world today.

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0: before we start our story for today, a little B music. Is that in B flat? That's hard to know for me anyway. But on a serious note, you've no doubt heard we are still seeing serious declines in the number of commercial bee colonies, but also losses in wild bees of all sorts, including, yes, bumblebees. And experts tell us if we have a yard or a garden, we can attract bees there and help them out as well.
1: And it would also help to re-engage people and nature by bringing nature to us.
0: That's Dr. Dave Gouldson, biology professor, University of Sussex. Now, to be clear, in the UK, what we in the States call our yard, they sometimes call a garden, okay? So, first,
1: if you want to make your garden insect-friendly, bee-friendly, then plant some bee-friendly flowers. There's lots of advice out there about which ones are great.
0: Your local extension service can help you with that. And advice from another expert, Jeff Pettis, with the International Federation of Beekeepers Associations. He says, plant flowering plants that are native to your area.
2: And especially something that blooms during the summer. Spring in the northern hemisphere and temperate areas is full of blossoms. But during the summer months and early fall, we need flowering plants.
0: Next, six more words of advice from Dave Gouldson.
1: Don't mow your lawn so often.
0: I can go for that. And Dr. Samuel Ramsey with the U.S. Department of Agriculture's Bee Lab in Maryland explains the rationale for that.
3: Several of the flowers that bees depend on early in the season are plants that we consider to be weeds. And we're very quick to mow them down and decry their existence. But things like dandelions are wonderful.
0: Wonderful for the bees and butterflies and other pollinators. And Dave Gouldson says, remember, we're not just talking about honeybees. There are many types of bees that help pollinate our food crops. There are so-called solitary bees.
1: A solitary bee is just a female bee, makes a little nest on her own and fills it with pollen, lays some eggs. No workers, no queens or anything like that. And some of these solitary bees like to nest in horizontal holes. Naturally, they might nest in a clay bank or in a hole made in a dead tree by a burrowing beetle, say. And those kind of habitats are in short supply these days in the modern tidy world.
0: But we can build a so-called bee hotel for them.
1: Just get a block of wood and drill a bunch of holes in it, roughly 8 millimeter diameter, or get some bamboo canes and chop them up and bundle them together, stick them on a south-facing wall or fence, and you've got a bee hotel. And with a bit of luck, you'll get mason bees and leafcutter bees and yellow-faced bees and a whole bunch of others. And it's really fascinating to watch. A great way to engage kids.
0: So Dave says if you put in the right plants and you are not quite so strict about weeds in the yard and mowing the yard, and if you try not to use pesticides, and if you buy or build bee shelters or hotels, be patient and you could have
1: your own little bee paradise outside your back door.
0: And helping our bees could make you feel nice and warm inside. Gary Crawford reporting for the U.S. Department of Agriculture.
4: No, I don't want to love you. 'Cause I know how you are. That's why I've been staying away from you. That's why I haven't called you. 'Cause I know you could possess my body. I know you could make me scrawl. I know you could have me shaking. I know you could have me climbing walls. That's why I don't want to love you. Sure, you say you're right on and you're righteous. But with me, I know you'd be right

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And when it got real, I know you did.

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This playlist is a testament to the rebellious spirit and untamed energy that rock music embodies.

Hello, this is Mary Durbin. 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KUZULP Denton, Texas.

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And Mr. H will demonstrate and Somerset Hill undertake on solid ground. Having length some days in preparation, a splendid time is guaranteed for all.

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1: 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Did you know Intro Climax Outro can be searched online? Go to introclimaxoutro.blogspot.com and see all past playlists and more.